0: don't worry, be happy.
1: 800-CJB.
0: It will soon pass, whatever it is. Don't worry, be happy.
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Tillis with me, Vita Loca. In the news, an initial agreement has been reached to end the war between the U.S. and Iran. Tim Durkin will have that and more shortly. Tom Middleton wouldn't have made any difference on CNN.

0: 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It's Mike.
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0: Hi. Looking good. Nice day.
1: You too. Yes, it is.
0: Yeah. Okay. I'd like to hear Cowboy Up by your own Robin Scott.
1: All right. I'll try and get that on for you, Mike.
0: Great. Thanks a lot, Ted.
1: Have a great day.
0: You too.
2: Radio.
3: Home of the Joseph King Joseph Rodeo.

darling. Bum ba ba bum ba bum ba bum bum. And my honey, ram-a-lama ding dong forever. And when I say dip dip dip dip dip, you know I mean it from the bottom of my boogity.

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1: CJBQ Radio, it's what's happening.
0: A Quenny Broadcasting Radio Station.